treat you real kind. I hope you have all you ever dreamed of. Oh, I do wish you joy. I wish you lots of happiness.

0: 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Ihre Musik.
1: 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Put your hands in the air. Give me all your money.
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everybody. I don't even want to be petty, but y'all know I'm a tourist, right? And y'all done brung the bull out, so it's hard for me to calm down now. Here we go.

Yeah, it's Louis Vega, and it's Worldwide FM Live. This is how we do at the lockdown sessions. Having a little fun right now. Big congratulations to Earth, Wind, and Fire. September, yes. Make sure you get their music. It's like an encyclopedia. Yes. So inspirational. What a band. Just wanted to play this little jam and have some fun with it for you. This goes out to Philip Bailey, Maurice White, and the whole family at Earth, Wind, and Fire. The icons. Let's have some fun with some disco boogie and some house classics. It's the Louis Vega Lockdown Sessions. Let's get started. Yeah.

Yeah, yeah, Louis Vega here, it's Worldwide FM Live. Just wanted to pay homage on that last song, Inside Out. You know that one, by Odyssey. Love that group, that band. But who played bass on that? That was Sandy Anderson, rest in peace, from Unlimited Touch, yes. The original Unlimited Touch band. Sandy Anderson was the bass player in the band, and he worked on that record Inside Out, along with Lenny Underwood on keyboards, who is also in Unlimited Touch. Just want to give you a little history on it. We all love Odyssey, yes. A little Stevie for you. Let's go.

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1: Chicago. Yeah, yeah, it's Louis Vega here. 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You got to go to their Mixcloud. They archive all the shows and every song that I've been playing for the last 71 shows is on there. Just giving you that info in case you didn't know. Enjoy the show. You know what we're playing right now? It's Malcolm McLaren, y'all.

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This is how we do on Mondays. A lot of boogie today. It's cool. It don't always gotta be. It don't always gotta be all crazy up tempo. You know, come on, we gotta calm it down a little bit, give you all the different vibes. It's all about good music. Whatever tempo it may be. Got the flow going, feels good. One of my favorites. Tremaine Hawkins. Fall Down. It's a Larry Patterson mix. Wow. This record takes me back. I was there when Larry first played this at the Paradise Garage. Wow. Sound system was immaculate. Big respect, huge respect. Gospel superstar, one of my favorites, Tremaine Hawkins. Yes, the Hawkins family. Thank you, thank you, thank you. Louis Vega Lockdown Sessions. This is how we do right here on Worldwide FM Live. We got a little bit more to go. Let's do it.